0: Gorbachev.
1: Revolution of 89. Revolution of 89.
0: Mr. Gorbachev.
1: A new era in the world of affairs.
0: Open this gate.
1: 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That's history.
0: Tear down this wall.

0: Croatia is proud of its pristine natural environment, its forests and national parks. While visiting Croatia, we expect that you too will contribute to its conservation and protection. The Croatian Firefighting Association would like to remind you that it is strictly forbidden to throw cigarette butts, barbecue and set fire in open spaces. Should you see a fire, please contact the firefighters at number 193 or the emergency number 112. Thank you.
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0: never gonna fail. Love leaves a memory nobody can steal. 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

And when her skin all starts to crease, I pray she never says to me that she needs work, that she needs work.

And I touched your face, narcotic mindfulness, Mary Jane. And I called your name like an addicted to cocaine. All the stuff you're out of.